In time. As you know, I've had one or two health concerns, and I've been to see my consultant today, and she says my tumour shrunk from 5 centimetres to 3 centimetres, and everything's fine for me to undergo the operation to get rid of it once and for all. And so this is how I'm feeling. Cream from 1966, fresh cream. I'm so glad.

Well, I was singing along to that, if you lot weren't. Free from 1970 and the Fire and Water album. That was All Right Now. And before that, we had Cream and I'm So Glad. This is Steeler's Wheel. Everything's going to turn out fine.

We'll just go by the title of that one, won't we? Rather than the lyrics, Hedgehog's Anonymous from 1965. It's Good News Week, and before that you heard Steeler's Wheel, and everybody's agreed that it will turn out fine. This is the Blackstone Cherry from 2026, and a song called Celebrate, which is what I'm doing.

I'm sure that fits in with our format, doesn't it? The Dave Clark vibe, but it's how I'm feeling at this moment in time. Glad All Over. Before that, you heard the Blackstone Cherry and the title track to their latest album called Celebrate. This is Rare Earth from their album One World. I just want to celebrate.

That's the sound of a Three Dog Night from their album Suitable for Framing from 1969 and Celebrate. And before that, we had Rare Earth from One World 1971 and I Just Want to Celebrate, which is true today, of course, because I've been told that my cancer has shrunk and that the operation to cut it all away is planned for 7th of September, which means you'll have a few pre-recorded programs round about then, because I think I'm going to be in hospital for about 4 weeks. This is Bartley James Harvest from Once Again, and it's A Happy Old World.

Wasn't that lovely? Luna Rossa there from their 2014 album Secrets and Lies, and that was A Happy Little Song. And before that, Barclay James Harvest from Once Again, and It's a Happy Old World. And I'm so glad with my news that I've had today that I won't be leaving it. This is The Seekers, Island of Dreams.

That was a Santana celebration there. You'll be very surprised to learn that it was by Santana. It was from 2021 and it was from their album Blessing and Miracles. And before that, you had The Seekers and The Island of Dreams. This is John Martin and he's Dreams by the Sea. Because I'm in Lowestoft and I'm dreaming at this moment in time.

The sound of the Beatles from the Magical Mystery Tour 1967, and All You Need Is Love. And I'll play that one for everyone that has wished me well. Just to name a few: Wim, the wonderful Chris Cooper, Keith Rogers, Glenn and the Pirate Pint crowd, everyone at Radio Seagull, Sita and Adrian amongst others, everyone at Radio Mi Amigo, Heather, Tony, hope you get well soon mate, Shiraz, Tim, just to mention a few of that crowd, and also everybody who's wished me well on Facebook, because there are too many of you to thank individually. This is The Sound of Traffic from John Barleycorn Must Die from 1970, and Glad.

Sound of Traffic from 1970 and the John Barleycorn Must Die album, and that was a song called Glad. Now I miss the most important people out, my wonderful wife Debbie, who you can hear tomorrow on Radio Seagull between 4 and 6. Thank you for all that you've done, darling, and thank you for being there every single minute. And thank you also to my two sons, Tom and Paul, their wives and their families. You've all been so great. Time for me to go. I hope you've enjoyed the music. I'm going to leave you with this little ditty from 1975, the Happy Days theme. So for me, Rick Marks, thank you for listening. You look after yourselves and keep yourself safe. Ta-da!

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Well, hello and welcome. Thanks to Rick Marks for the last couple of hours. Great music as usual. That one getting us started, Amberlee Mary Ellen. Yes, Amberlee Mary Ellen. And Drunk Text You. I like that one. I like this one as well. Justin Moore and Stray Dogs.

Justin Moore and Stray Dogs. As usual, we've got some new ones and some older ones. But whatever we play, it's going to be good. Here's the Eli Young Band, Break It In.

We had the Randy Rogers Band, Kiss Me in the Dark, well, if you want to, that is. Then we followed that with Gretchen Wilson and Ella Langley with Here for the Party. And that one, the classic, Faith Hill, I Hope You Dance. Here's Jody Messina, Message in a Bottle.

Kenny Chesney, Carry On. Here's Will Weldon Henson, Stone Cold Country Gold.

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That's what we play here. Country Gold. Here on Radio Seagull Country. Phil Vassar now. And Colleen.

great country cover. Oh, brilliant song, you better move on. Vicky Vance there. She does some great covers, that lady. Really does. Right, here's Royal Lynn and Redneck Rockstar.

We had Royal Lynn and Redneck Rockstar, and that one, Rich Hill and Tito's and Vodka. Here's Kip Moore, She's Mine.

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She's mine. Right, great one to go up to the top of the hour. Tyler White. Oh yeah, baby. We'll catch you in part two.

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into part two of this week's Seagull Country. Mackenzie Carpenter and Gone Fishing. Like that one. Gets us started. It's Hal Ketchum. He's on Past the Point of Rescue.

That was Hal Ketchum. And this is Martina with Brian. And this one's for the girls. Why not?

Rick Atkins, Driving My Life Away. And before that, Brothers Osborne. I'm not for everyone. I know. Casey Tyndall. Jesus and Joan Jett.

MC Tindall and Jesus and Joan Jett. Here's Annie Bosco and A New Way to Fly.

That's Thomas Reed and Jordan Davis. Ain't a bad life. No, it's not, is it? Seagull Country with Brooks and Dunn. You're gonna miss me when I'm gone.

Well, that was Cameron Marler and Fire on the Hillside. This is Frank Foster. Something about being free.

Florida Georgia Line. Life goes on. We're running out of time, you know. We're counting down to the end. But not yet. Corey Marks, are you with me?

one from Brad Paisley, Treading Whiskey. We're going to squeeze two in. Here's John Langston and Travis Denning, and I Ain't Country.

Well, time's caught up with us again. What a shame. I'd like to play more, but we'll just have to wait till next week. Thanks for being with me. Hope you've enjoyed it. I have bringing it to you. We'll go out with this one, Ella Langley, and Ain't Your Good Girl. Till next week, have a good week. Alan Hoggetts is up next, so look forward to what he's going to play. Till next week, stay safe. From me for now, bye bye.

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Neighbours. How you doing? Well, yes, it's the start of another 2 hours with your friend Big Al. If I ever find your friend Big Al, I'll tell him to come and do a radio show. So until then, you're stuck with me. That was Lynyrd Skynyrd, as you well know, with Sweet Home Alabama. Great track, really underplayed, I always think. I'm trying this time to give you tracks a little bit off the beaten track. Should have thought about that before I started, shouldn't I? How about this one then? This is the Bare Naked Ladies. And no, it's the band, the Bare Naked Ladies. So, are you listening on the internet? Oh, stop doing that, please. Try and pay attention.

Do you know, that really is one of those tracks that basically you don't need to say anything about. So, I'm not going to, because I'm like that. Did I say I'm trying to play some absolutely fabulous music? I think I probably did. Did I tell you that you can get hold of me on the email thing? Probably didn't, but I'll tell you now. Alan@radioseagull.com. Have you got that? Alan@radioseagull.com. Yes, you're on the internet. You're listening there. You know what they call it, the web, don't you? Because every time you use it, you end it with sticky hands. Oh! Yeah, I actually said that, didn't I? Not good. Move on, move on. Sledgehammer.

share something with you. I think we know each other well enough now for us to both open up a little bit and share some secrets. That, yes, not a very exciting secret, but anyway, that was the first song I ever played on my very first ever radio show. I haven't got any better, really, have I? Stop it.

0: Whitesnake. 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
1: Just when you thought it was safe to turn on your radio, he's cheap, he's cheerful, and actually, that's about it.
0: Right, it's more or less half past, and it's that time. The time where I play a couple of tracks back to back that are just there to make you smile. The first one I need to just dedicate to somebody. Ian Harris, he sent me a mail through and said, what are you doing on the radio? Good question, lots of people are asking that. And he sent me some stuff he'd written, and that just reminded me of this. It was the whole insect thing. You'll see. I'll let Bill Bailey explain.
2: We must stop the destruction of the planet. We need trees, not factories. Otherwise, the creatures of this earth will take back what is rightfully theirs. You know of whom I speak. They are listening. They have ears. Some of them have ears on their knees.

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1: The your mama joke. Your mama's so ugly. Your mama's so fat. Your mama's so tall. Your mama's so dumb is a classic joke. And it's amazing to find new ones year after year. Your mama's so short, you can see her feet on her driver's license.
2: Your mama's so old, her birth certificate says expired.
1: Yeah.
2: Your mama's so old, she sat behind Jesus in the third grade. Your mama's so old, she waited tables at the Last Supper.
1: You be careful what you say about my mama, because your mama's so ugly, the last time she heard a whistle was when she got hit by a train. When your mama was born, the doctor slapped her parents.
2: Your mama smells so bad, speed stick slowed down and stopped.
1: Huh?
2: Your mama's glasses are so thick that when she looks on a map, she can see people waving.
1: Your mama's so dumb, she failed a survey. She's so dumb, she sent me a fax with a stamp on it. She's so dumb, she sits on the TV and watches the couch.
2: That one actually hurt a little.
1: That's your mama.
2: Come on, man. I thought we were just fooling around. Cut it out. Your mama's so dumb. If my dog was as dumb as your mama, he'd walk backwards and wag his tail.
1: You must mean wag his head.
2: Wag his head.
1: Or did you mean shave his head and call it his butt?
2: You know why?
1: Your mama's so ugly, she goes in a strip joint, they pay her to keep her clothes on.
2: That sent me to college. Your mama's so ugly, she uses a line of makeup called Why Bother?
1: Your mama's so ugly, the psychiatrist makes her lie face down. Your mama's so ugly, they put her face on a box of X-Lax and sold it empty. She's so ugly, when she walks into a bank, they turn off the cameras.
2: Your mama's so fat, her shadow weighs 100 pounds. Your mama's so fat, she puts mayonnaise on her aspirin.
1: No.
2: Your mama? Your mama. Minnie Keeler. Your mama's blood type is Ragu.
1: Oh.

I always want to join in on those sort of ends. I have the same trouble when you've got the drummer that pushes the drum kit down the stairs as the end of the track. You know, when it ends with... It sounds like a drum kit falling down the stairs. So I'd share that with you. Yeah, thanks, Ellen. It's really interesting. That was D.B. Smith from the album The Cat in the Hat. Good album. Go out and buy it. And don't forget, your silly tracks were before that. We like those. Email your ideas through to me, alan@radioseagull.com. Meanwhile, I think it's time for some extra super duper special music. How about this one? This is a track called Another Hero Lost. I like it.

Never let it be said that here on Radio Seagull, we don't bring you the very best of new music, because there's more to music than hits alone. That was quite a new track, as I say, in fact, hot off the presses, as it were. In fact, if it was any hotter off the presses right now, your speakers would be burning. I'm going to take you back a little bit now. This is in 1985, Van Halen, Drop Dead Legs. Hello.

0: Van Halen then. What do you think? 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Was it sounding a bit old? I don't know. I think the initial feel was there. It's a good track, but definitely an album track. Not necessarily a single. Difficult, really, isn't it? Anyway, a bit more Whitesnake.
1: Okay, you know it.
0: Yes, I know it.
1: Hope you dig it.

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1: Radio.

is. Right, ready for another hour's worth then? Oh, gird your loins. In fact, gird anything that needs girding. I mean, you're listening to me on the radio. For goodness sake, be girded. Anyway, that was Ashes to Ashes, David Bowie. You know that. Incidentally, next time you see David Bowie on the telly, just have a look at him and then think, that's interesting. Then go back to your interweb and have a look at a picture of him when he released Ashes to Ashes. There's some serious dental work going on there. Still, if you can afford it, go for it. That's what I say, and it goes with most things. Here's an album track that I just particularly liked. This is from Genesis and from The Lamb Lies Down on Broadway.

Here's a quick one for you then, fact seekers. It was the lamplight down on Broadway that actually led to Peter Gabriel leaving Genesis. A film director read what he'd written on the sleeve notes. If you haven't read the sleeve notes, by the way, go read the sleeve notes. See, that's what I miss about CDs. You know, the sleeve notes, if you have them, are really small. You can't see them. But anyway, a film director read them and said, I'd like to meet the bloke that wrote that. And they met, and there was going to be a film. Never actually happened at the time, but that's why he actually got round to leaving Genesis. See, aren't you glad you listened to Radio Seagull now? Facts and fab music. What more could you ask for?

Early Clapton then, that was Cream with Strange Brew. Quite fancy one of those myself. I might just nip down to the galley and whip one up. It's got to be done. Talking about whipping one up, I wonder what happened to that cabin girl. Anyway, time for another good track. House of Pain. Check this one out.

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0: talking about? Okay, the critics here would give us a clue towards the end of that song, wouldn't you? What exactly were you talking about, guys? You know, Roger Daltrey then, owner of a trout farm. I thought I'd share that with you. Right, it's half past, it's that time, you know what happens now. A couple of silly songs back to back, something to bring a smile to your face. These are crackers. Weird Al Yankovic to start with, and then the bizarrest version of Bohemian Rhapsody I think you'll ever hear. Thanks me, love.
1: My life is brilliant.
2: What, was I too early? Oh, sorry, do you want to start over or keep going? Okay, now?

I see. I did tell you it was going to be weird, didn't I? The bizarrest version of Bohemian Rhapsody you're ever going to hear. If you've got a couple of suggestions that you'd like to hear for the silly bit in the middle, give me an email. You know it makes sense. Alan@radioseagull.com. I await your contributions with absolute fascination. Meanwhile, this is Turn Out the Lights.

Blue Oyster Cult. I'm playing that for Colin the biker. Thanks for your contribution, Colin. I value all these ones. Mailing through alan@radioseagull.com. Don't forget, if you've got a track you want to hear, you can give me a shout and I'll see if I can find it for you. So, that was Blue Oyster Cult, or as I thought they were called for many years, Bock. Which is much better, to be fair. I mean, you don't want to be standing there at the back of that concert shouting, Bock, Bock, Bock. Sounds like you're hitting someone with a croquet mallet gently on the back of the head. Not a good sound for a rock band. Anyway, this is Steve Harley, Blast from the Past. I just like the way it goes. Boing, boing, boing, boing.

0: It's something you don't get in songs these days. You don't get people going chicka, chicka, chicka. You also tend not to get euphonium solos. I think the world's a poorer place for it. Anyway, that song just reminded me of Vienna. Do you remember this? Used on adverts for ages and ages and ages. This is the full song.
1: Freezing breath on a window pane.

Ultravox and Midjure. I once had the pleasure of meeting Midjure. He did a one-man concert thing, and I was one of the privileged few who was allowed to go backstage and say, "All right, Midge," because that was all I could actually think of saying to him at the time. No, it was very interesting. He did all sorts of how he wrote things and why the songs came from, all that. So it was great. I'll tell you all about it another time, because I haven't got time to tell you now. Yes, I know, we've come to the end of another 2 hours. You see, doesn't time fly when you're having music? Yeah, it does, doesn't it? I started with some David Bowie. I like to finish with some David Bowie as well. You see, synchronicity, it's almost like I know what I'm doing. Right, I've got to go because it's that time, but I'll be back next week and I'm missing you already. Meanwhile, don't forget, you can email through Alan

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0: 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Tell you more about all of that in a little while when we play the first of our guilty pleasures this week. Music from Bon Jovi and Van Halen on the way after

0: There you go, Bon Jovi, and You Give Love a Bad Name, and Van Halen there, and She's the Woman.
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0: He started out as a drummer. He's known as the father of punk rock. He is Iggy Pop, providing our six guilty pleasures on the programme this week.

0: 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Now, look, this is the way it works on The Wall of Sound. 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Can't say fairer than that, can I? Hey, do you fancy some Melissa Etheridge?
1: Song is called Yes, I Am.
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0: Melissa Etheridge, Yes I Am, title track to the album of the same name, and you heard it here on the Wall of Sound, where we continue with more guilty pleasures from Iggy Pop through the programme, along with music from the likes of 10 Years After, the Choir Boys, Elton John and Tom Robinson Band. That's all on the way.
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0: Peppermore, classic Born to Be Wild, Thin Lizzy, Killer on the Loose, and Melissa Etheridge in that little set. Yes, I am. You want more? 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And you might be picking us up old school on AM, the old medium wave, 747 AM in northwestern Europe and in parts of the UK and the Netherlands at certain times of the day and night. You can also get us on DAB, you know.
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0: Quiet Boys, Hey You. And we got music from Bryan Adams, The Pretenders, The Who, David Bowie, U2 and Dire Straits, amongst others, before the end of the programme. Up now, though, a little matter of one of these.
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0: He was born James Newell Ostenberger Jr. in 1947, and from an early age he was fascinated by sound, and then when he started performing, that fascination was to make as much noise as he possibly could. His raw power.

Iggy Pop and the Stooges and Raw Power, second guilty pleasure from him and them. They feature again a little bit later supporting him. And more guilty pleasures to come then later in the programme. And I mentioned music from Bryan Adams and The Who and Bowie and U2 and Dire Straits, didn't I, as well, amongst others. So a packed programme, of that you can be sure.

0: remember years ago walking past Tower Records in Los Angeles, and he was outside in the car park that had been turned into an impromptu sort of little gig, and they did a live version of that, which was absolutely fantastic. Right, now then, if you join me on a Thursday, 7 through 10 Central European Time, like right now, you've got The Wall of Sound, 3 hours of classic and new rocker, Guilty Pleasures as well, this week from Iggy Pop, six of those. 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And if you'd like to get in touch, pilot at radioseagull.com is the email address. 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

So he says, Marillion and Assassins and Tom Robinson Band before that, launching the second hour of the programme. The Wall of Sound this Thursday and 2468 Motorway.

Kenny Loggins, Footloose on Seagull. 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And the music continues, which is what you'd expect 24 hours a day here. 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

0: Chrissy Hynde and the Pretenders and Brass in Pocket. We had Brian Adams, Run to You, and the Faces, Stay With Me, in that little set.
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0: And it's Iggy Pop providing the Guilty Pleasures this week. Number three from him on the programme. David Bowie produced his first two albums, The Idiot and Lust for Life. Title track to that on the way a little bit later in the programme, as you probably guessed it would be. And in return, Iggy Pop co-wrote China Girl. So there you go. This is The Passenger. Guilty Pleasure number three from Iggy Pop.

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0: With Mark Wall, the pilot of the airwaves. Write that down, would you?

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Pride in the Name of Love. Bowie's Ashes to Ashes and The Who were in there somewhere with Substitute, I think, weren't they? Okay, what have we got for you next? Oh, some Dire Straits, followed by some Cream. Then we'll probably have another Guilty Pleasure, I think, courtesy of Iggy Pop. Why not, eh?

0: So there you go, that's Cream and Sunshine of Your Love. Money for Nothing, Dire Straits before that. And now, one of these.
1: Your mother wouldn't like it, but you will. Guilty Pleasures on
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0: With his band The Stooges, he was inducted into the Rock and Roll Hall of Fame in 2010. He won a Lifetime Grammy Award in 2020, and he added that to the French Legion of Honour that he picked up in 2017. Iggy Pop providing the Guilty Pleasures, 5 Foot One.

0: Iggy Pop, fourth guilty pleasure from him, 5'1".
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0: and I are a gang of losers. Title track to the album Gang of Losers, and that came out in May of 2007. Right, into the third and final hour we're going to go. Our bonus track to take us out of this hour coming up, don't forget. A couple of glam rock numbers from The Sweet and Mud. We got some Stranglers, some ZZ Top, a bit of Dr. Feelgood, and some Billy Idol, amongst others. And the final two Guilty Pleasures as well, courtesy of Iggy Pop, in the third and final hour of the programme. 7 through 10 Central European Time. It is The Wall of Sound worldwide in stereo via Radio Seagull.com. 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

0: Dr. Feelgood, strange combination, milk and alcohol, but it seemed to work for them. And we started off the third and final hour of the programme this Thursday on Seagull. Let It Rock and Chuck Berry. You want more? Of course you do.
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0: So they get a little bit of Groundhogs for you. Got some glam rock, a couple of glam rock tracks on the way in a few minutes' time. But ahead of that, we'll go with a bit of this.
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0: Iggy Pop providing the Guilty Pleasures. He seldom sits still, very athletic performer on stage as well. But, you know, arthritis and an old football injury have resulted in an 8-centimetre height difference between his left and his right legs. You'd never know, though, would you?
3: I love girls. They're all over this world. Like to look at you.

Sweet's glam rock, Ballroom Blitz. I saw Sweet several times back in the 70s. I'm not ashamed to admit it, they were a good band. Radio Singer. And we'll have more glam rock, I think, shall we? How about some Muzz?

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Okay.

Tito with the son of John Williams, the movie soundtrack composer, on lead vocals on that one, and Africa. On a Thursday from Seagull, the pilot of the airwaves and the wall of sound with you, 7 through 10 Central European time, every Thursday, mornings and evenings, with classic and new rock. 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
0: Final Guilty Pleasure from Iggy Pop. He was inspired by Egyptian pharaohs who were often depicted shirtless, and also a belief of feeling somewhat lost in a shirt. The main reasons that he cites

behind his top half nakedness, which has become something of a visual trademark for him, even when he was once fronting a TV commercial for an English insurance company. Final guilty pleasure then from Iggy Pop on this Thursday on the Wall of Sound. And this, a lesson for us all.

almost it from me. A couple more to come before I shuffle along the deck and do something entirely meaningless. I'm back on Tuesday of next week, 7 through 10 Central European Time. No, I'm not. 1500 Central European Time. Get it right, boy. With the Time Warp Hour. And if you can join me for that, it would be absolutely terrific. In the meantime, if you'd like to get in touch, pilot@radioseagull.com, the email address. And next Thursday, more from the Wall of Sound, 7 through 10 Central European Time, mornings and evenings. And the Guilty Pleasures next week will be courtesy of the band Foreigner. That's all to come.

0: Billy Idol, White Wedding. Okay, I'm going to disappear. Thanks for your company over the past 3 hours. 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

0: Hello there, I've been waiting for you. This is Radio Seagull, I'm Harry. I tell you what, doesn't the time fly when you're having fun? Starting with the Undertones and Jimmy. And my son tells me that today's show is a kind of a punk rock show. It has like punk rock connotations. And then he went on to say that's quite handy, actually, because the 50th anniversary of punk rock is coming up. There's a celebration and things like that, you know. So, completely by accident, I kind of chose these songs. Maybe you'll tell me if they, if you think they have a punk connotation or something like that. The Undertones, I would say, probably definitely. The next band are a new band to me, maybe to you as well. They call the Brogues, and the track is entitled Don't Shoot Me Down. It goes like this.
1: 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Join Harry on Instagram and

That's quite a bouncy track, isn't it? That's The View and Tragic Magic. Got some Iggy Pop on the way for you from 1979, and as you would expect, it's not an Iggy Pop song you will hear every day. That's on the Sony record label. Before we get there, let's stay with the punk rock theme, shall we? With The Clash. Once again, one you won't hear every day. This is a track entitled Police on My Back.

Iggy Pop is bored. That's appreciation for you, isn't it? It's not the first time somebody's been bored during this show, and we're only 15 minutes in. That's from 1979 on the Sony record label, and before that we had The Clash and The Police on My Back. We're going to go to the 13th floor next, the 13th floor elevators, and You're Gonna Miss Me, and then we're going to go back to 1968.

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This is the 13th Floor Elevators. You're gonna miss me. Gonna go to 1968 next with the Moody Blues. Fantastic. No, not that one. A different song. We're playing the rock show now, Harry. 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Now then, let's go to 1968. This is a track entitled Ride My Seesaw, and it's the legendary Moody Blues, taking us back to the 60s.

side that we need so much. The sight of a touch or the scent of a sound or the strength of an oak with roots deep in the ground. The wonder of flowers to be covered and then to burst up through tarmac to the sun again. Or to fly to the sun without burning a wing. To lie in a meadow and hear the grass sing.

0: Calm down, dear. That's the Stooges. It doesn't mention if there was three of them, but I should imagine back in 69, that would be like the minimum compliments for a band. The Stooges and No Fun. And we stayed in the 60s, didn't we, with the Moody Blues from 1968 and a song entitled Ride My Seesaw. We're going to go a little bit psycho next with a band called The Sonics, and that's coming up after this.
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I'm not sure Simon and Garfunkel would approve, but I certainly do. That's the Lemonheads and Mrs. Robinson. Before that, we had the Sonics, Going Psycho. You're listening to Radio Seagull. This is Harry. How are you doing? Lovely to have you there, by the way. It is appreciated. Still got some great bands coming up in this rest of the show for you. We've got the Silver Apples, we've got the Remains, and we've also got Count Five. And I've got Stiff Little Fingers. I think it's something to do with the arthritis. They're coming up next. Alternative Ulster. It goes like this.

I think we're now cooking on North Sea gas. That's Count 5. Definitely penciled in for another play on another day. And we had Stiff Little Fingers, Alternative Ulster. You're listening to Radio Seagull. Band I found for you this week. I thought they sound quite good. I'll give them a play. It's the Silver Apples. And this track is Oscillations. What does that mean?

That's a band called The Remains. Yes, I was tempted to choose The Ramones, being the 50th anniversary of punk rock this year, but I thought I'd go for something different. Being the psychedelic rock show and being Radio Seagull, we went for The Remains, Don't Look Back. Big Audio Dynamite, do you reckon they're punk rock or not? Well, E equals MC squared, definitely is.

0: 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The Lone Ranger.
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0: Welcome to UK Blues Today. In this hour, I'll play you tracks from some of the artists scheduled to be playing at a blues venue around the country this coming week. And we'll also take a track or three from the albums chosen by the IBBA, Independent Blues Broadcasters Association presenters, as their picks of the month. But first, let's have a song for Phil from the Davison Trio.

from the album Anywhere But Here, Guy Tatora and Withered on the Vine. The one in the middle came from Adam Sweet, and the title track from his album Dead Flowers, a working of the Mick and the Boys number. And we started off with the Davison Trio, Song for Phil. It's on their EP Follow You. UK Blues Today on your favourite radio station. Time to take a look at three albums that have been chosen by the IBBA, Independent Blues Broadcasters Association presenters, as their picks of the month. We'll hear from Gráinne Duffy and Bywater Call after this one from Brad Guitar Wilson's album Boundless. This is Blues Magic.

0: Three tracks from the three albums that have been chosen by the IBBA presenters this month as their picks of the month. From the album What Am I Supposed to Do? That was the title track from Gráinne Duffy. The one in the middle came from Bywater Call, a track called Only, and it's on their album Broken Souvenirs. We started off with Brad Guitar Wilson and Blues Magic. His album's called Boundless.
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0: UK Blues Today, playing your tracks from artists who are scheduled to be playing at a blues venue around the country in the coming week. 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This is the Jake Leg Jug Band.

0: Papa George and Cleansing My Soul. Before that, Buddy King and the Moondogs and their working of Key to the Highway. It's on the album Rockin' Blues and recorded live at the Audley Theatre. It was the Jake Legg Jug Band and He's in the Jailhouse.
1: Paul Stiles.
0: How about something from Zoe Schwartz, Blue Commotion?

0: Mark Harrison and his thoughts on the Wild West. You'll find it on his album Fools and Clowns. And before that, Zoe Schwartz, Blue Commotion, the album Livewire. I played you The Blues Don't Scare Me. The artists that you hear each week on UK Blues Today will be playing at a blues venue around the country. 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That's where you'll find all the details about the tracks played on this week's show. We're on our way to the top of the hour, but I'll be back soon with another hour of UK Blues. But for now,
1: it's time for a bonus track.
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0: Welcome back to UK Blues Today. In this hour, I'll be playing you tracks from some of the artists who are scheduled to be playing at a blues venue in the coming week. Good to see Claire Free is returning to the live music scene, and from her album, Where Are You Now? This is Let Me Down Easy.

Oliver Darling, he's out and about with Al Garr and Dean Beresford this week from Oliver's album Lee's Blues. That was She's My Baby. The one in the middle came from Rollo Marquis and the Tailshakers, Wrongdoing Man, from the album simply entitled Rollo. We started off with Claire Free and Let Me Down Easy from her album Where Are You Now. UK Blues Today on your favourite radio station, and the latest album from the Milkmen is called The Milky Way. This is Evergreen.

Couple of recently released singles there to help promote their tours. Laura Evans and Nobody, and before it, Ross Harding with Graveyard Blues. From the album The Milky Way, I played you Evergreen. It came, of course, from The Milkman.

0: Get Loose and Harm's Way. Before that, Greg Bryce and Saturday Night from his eponymous debut album. We started off with the Jive Aces and a track called Up Above My Head. It's on their latest release, Good Rockin' Tonight, The Roots of the King.
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0: UK Blues today on your favourite radio station. How about something from Carly's Wreck and Ruin?

Oh, yes. Look out, Matchbox is back in town. Okay, I'm gonna tell you a little story. Storytelling time. About the tortoise and the hare. Okay, I know you heard it all before. This one's about the train. You don't keep up, you're gonna fall behind. So you better get on board.

on, hold on, hold on, hold on, hold on, hold on. 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

0: shoveling like mad there. Get a move on, it's called. Chad's Trends for you. It's on his album Acoustically Yours Volume 2. And before it, Carly's Wreck and Ruin, put out as a single last year, Devil's Got the Poison. Well, that's almost it from me, Paul Stiles. I'll be back next week, right here at the same time, but now...
1: it's time for a bonus track.
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0: Jefferson Airplane and Somebody to Love, which was originally written by the Great Society guitarist Darby Slick after realizing his girlfriend had left him. When his sister-in-law Grace Slick departed to join Jefferson Airplane, she took this song with her, bringing it to the Surrealistic Pillow Sessions, along with her own composition, White Rabbit. And subsequently, the Airplane's more ferocious rock and roll version became the band's first and biggest success.
1: Belivorant Technicolor Dreams.
0: Hello, this is Bill Everett with Technicolor Dreams. Over the next 2 hours, we have some fabulous, rare and unfamiliar bands from the 1960s and beyond. But this really isn't an oldie show, because to many of you this will be new and exciting music. The music that laid down the foundations of progressive rock.

Britain's first 60 Minutes, we've got tracks by Bernard Chabert, David Morgan, The Blue Jeans, Mouse and the Traps, and The Factotums, as there is more to music than hits alone. But right now, Pacific Drift.

pictures through a Sunday afternoon by a short-lived folk pop psych duo based in Denver, Colorado, called Sage and Cyr. Plus, we also heard Baldwin with Beautiful Butterfly. Sandwiched somewhere in the middle was You've Got a Habit of Leaving by one Davy Jones before he became a monkey. And we started off with Pacific Drift, who sound like they came from America, but actually came from Manchester and Water Woman. And we'll hear the original version of that by The Spirit in the next hour. It's Radio Seagull from the Lightship Jenny Bainton now with The Doors, and a song which originated in early 1966 as a composition by Robbie Krieger, who said that he was inspired by the melody of Hey Joe and the lyrics of the Rolling Stones' Play With Fire. The band started playing the song in performances in April 1966 and extended it with a jazzy improvisation. When The Doors performed the song live at concerts, Manzarek played the song's bass line with his left hand on a Fender Rhodes piano bass, while performing the main keyboard lines on a Vox Continental using his right hand. Clever fellow. The track itself was recorded over the course of three sections, with the final production being spliced together from two different recordings. And here is Light My Fire.

0: It's Technicolor Dreams on Radio Seagull with the Chocolate Watch Band. And are you going to be there? Brackets at the Love-In, close brackets. So here we have a garage psychedelic rock band formed in San Jose, California. Their use of distorted psychedelic style guitar made them one of the heavier bands of the period, and not to be confused with the British band, the Chocolate Wash Band. And before that, we heard Hazy People from Chris McClure, and we began with The Doors and Light My Fire. 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

That was Everybody Knows My Name from The Barry Lee Show. We also heard The Craig, and I Must Be Mad. They came from Birmingham and were originally known as the King Bees, but changed their name when they signed with Larry Page. And we began with Keep a Hold of What You Got Now, Baby, by The Shots. 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

We've just played the March Hare, which also included one Peter Skellen with I Could Make It There With You. Plus, we also heard Driftwood from the Factotums, a Manchester band formed from two groups who were all pupils at the Audenshaw Grammar School in Greater Manchester. They were signed by the Rolling Stones manager and supported the Kinks, played with Jerry Lee Lewis, Tom Jones, Pink Floyd and Cream, and toured Sweden with Manfred Mann. And we began that music mix with Bruno and Wonder Boy. He was a singer who ended up as the MD of Intersong Music Limited and then the president of Chrysalis Records. Don't forget, we are a commercial-free radio station, so we're able to play more music between now and the top of the hour. 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So, we're broadcasting from the lightship Jenny Bainton, and now, Mouse and the Traps.

That's True to Life from David Morgan. We also heard the Blue Jeans, who were at one time known as the Swinging Blue Jeans, with Hey Mrs. Housewife. And we began with Made of Sugar, Made of Spice from Mouse and the Traps, who were a garage psychedelic rock band from Tyler in Texas. This is Bill Everett, and in the next hour we have some more great songs from The Charlatans, Roger Dennison, Gary Benson and The Monopoly. And right now, Bernard Chabert with Shades of Plastic Bertrand, and this is Helga Selzer.

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This is commercial-free Radio Seagull, where there is much more to the music than hits alone.

The Move with Blackberry Way, which is written by Roy Wood and produced by Jimmy Miller. Now, The Move's vocalist Carl Wayne refused to sing in the song, so Wood handled the lead vocal instead. Despite the success of the single, the style of the psychedelia-tinged pop sat uneasily with the guitarist Trevor Burton, so he left the group shortly after. This is Bill Everett here on Radio Seagull, online, on mobile and on AM from the lightship Jenny Bainton in Harlingen Harbour with Technicolor Dreams. And in this final 60 minutes, we've got some more great music from Patti Lane, Gaslight, Kim Foley, The Harbinger Complex and Herbert Pattison, as there is more to music than hits alone. And right now, here's Adam's Recital.

That's She Wanders Through My Mind by Roger Dennison. We also heard The Charlatans and Codeine, and here we have an American psychedelic folk rock country band from San Francisco. And we began that mix with There's No Place for Lonely People by a Belgian group called Adam's Recital. But now, a track by Brenda Lee, released in 1964 when Brenda was flown by Decca Records to England to cut a single, initially conceived for release exclusively in the United Kingdom. But it was, in fact, also released in the US shortly after it was put out over here. The guitarist on the single was one Jimmy Page, who achieved an early wah-wah pedal effect just over 30 seconds in, before the effect became popular. And here is It True?

So, we just heard a solo singer called Mouse with A Public Execution. Plus, we also heard House of Lords by The Monopoly. As well as that, we played Gary Benson with Help Me Catch the Morning Breeze. And Gary is known as an English singer and songwriter for pop and reggae music. And we began with Is It True by Brenda Lee. 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

So, in the last hour, we heard a cover version of that song by Pacific Drift. However, that was the original version of Water Woman by Spirit, an American West Coast psychedelic rock band. They also sported a shaven-headed drummer who wore the style long before it became fashionable. We also played Toast with Flowers Never Bend with the Rain. We began that mix with There Is a Mountain by The Quiet World of Lee and John, an English band formed by the Heather Brothers to record their concept album, The Road. 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

It's Radio Seagull with Copperfield, who came from Birmingham, and a track called Faraway Love. As well as that, we played Alone Again, or from an American psychedelic rock group called Love. They were formed in Los Angeles in 1965, but after the original lineup split in early 1968, Arthur Lee of the band continued to perform under the name Love until 1974, and subsequently irregularly until his death in 2006. We also heard Friend and Lover with Reach Out of the Darkness. And here we have an American folk singing duo comprised of the then husband and wife team, Jim and Kathy Post. And we started off with Friday Kind of Monday by the Wolverhampton-based Finders Keepers. 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

That was Come On by an Australian surf instrumental and garage rock band called The Atlantics. We also played QB and the Blizzards, the legendary Dutch blues group with Your Body, Not Your Soul. Sang with somewhere in the middle was The Windmills of Your Mind by Noel Harrison from the film The Thomas Crown Affair. And we started off with Jerry Shaw, no relation to Troy Tempest's boss and Miss Ramesses. But that is your lot from me for today, although there's more great music to come here on Radio Seagull, so stay exactly where you are. You can still write to us at Radio Seagull, PO Box 24, 8860 AA Hollingen in the Netherlands. In a moment, Touch from The Outsiders, a Dutch beat and psychedelic band, and not to be confused with the American group of the same name. And to play us out, the Swingin' Medallions, who were, get this, an eight-piece group. Shades of Shawaddy Waddy there, with Double Shot of My Baby's Love. Thanks very much for listening. I'll catch you next time, either for some more Technicolor Dreams or the Underground Edition. So till then, from me, Bill Everett, wherever you are in the world, good night, good morning,

She held my hand so tight, we didn't speak a word. And I stayed right by her side, that's how we spent the night.

0: fixer at the man and am. I've been with her all night long, sharing a feeling that grew strong.
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Hello and welcome along to the Debbie Ashmore programme. Starting off today with a bit of Aerosmith from their Pump album back from 1989 and Loving an Elevator. Well, how are you? Hope you're all having a fabulous week. Not too bad here. Let's have some more music. Heading on over to Canada now with Nickelback from their Dark Horse album and Burn It to the Ground.

started off there with a bit of Nickelback from their Dark Horse album back from 2008 and the song Burn It to the Ground. And we've just been listening to the Darker My Horizon from When Two Worlds Collide album and the song Heartbeat. You're in tune with Debbie Ashmore here, as I said, on Radio Seagull, and I do hope that you're going to enjoy the music today. Perhaps send me a line, let me know what you would like to hear. I'll be giving out the email address later on in the programme. Carrying on now, let's have a bit of As December Falls from their Happier album and the song Tears.

Best man sets his father into the solar system and ever before.

Began there with a bit of As December Falls from their Happier album from 2021 and the song Tears, a band I saw probably about 2 or 3 years ago now over at the Waterfront in Norwich, and a great evening it was too. And we've just been listening to Kanda Craig from their Lit by Lightning album and the song Last Transmission. Slowing it down a little bit now, so carrying on now with some more music, let's have Lee Abraham with the title track to his album, Origin of the Storm.

Started off there with Lee Abraham with the title track to his album Origin of the Storm, and we've just been listening to When Rivers Meet Again with the title track from their album Addicted to You, and that was from 2025. Saw them again over at the Waterfront quite a few years ago now, and also over in Bury St Edmunds. Definitely worth watching. Okay, time now for some East Anglia music. This is Behind the Nut from their album from 2026 called Noise from the Attic, and this is the song Freak of Nature.

started that twosome there with a band based in Ipswich over here in East Anglia. That was Behind the Nut from their new album from 2026 called Noise from the Attic, and that was the song Freak of Nature. And we've just been listening to the wonderful Frank Carducci and the Fantastic Squad from the Answer album and the song The Game of Life. And I'm playing that for everyone who is a Frank Carducci and the Fantastic Squad fan, and it seems there's quite a few of you. And well done to you, he is rather fantastic, is he not? Okay, coming up next, let's have a bit of Io Earth from their New World album back from 2015 and the song Journey to Discovery.

Debbie Ashmore in the air chair here on Radio Seagull, playing the best in alternative and progressive music. And we just started off with the band Io Earth from their New World album back from 2015 and the song Journey to Discovery. And we've just been listening to some 2026 music, the band Big Big Train from their album Woodcut and the song Counting Stars. Well, I've been counting the minutes, and yes, this hour one is nearly over, so yes, if you listen to us regularly, you know that we always get the chance for that one bonus or extra track, as we are advert-free here. Wondered if you could just pop over to that merchandise tab if there is anything that you would like, if you could purchase it, every bit does help. And I'm going to be taking you over to the top of the hour this week with the bonus track, which is the Kindred Spirit Band from their Journey Within album from 2025 and the song Lost. I do hope that you can be with me in hour two.

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Rocking into hour two of the Debbie Ashmore programme here on Radio Seagull with a bit of Lynyrd Skynyrd from their second helping album and the song Sweet Home Alabama. If you're just joining me today, thank you so much. And if you've been with me since hour one, thank you again. Do hope that you're going to even love maybe the next hour of music. Coming up now, we've got a bit of 3 Days Grace and their song Somebody That I Used to Know.

Began there with 3 Days Grace and their song Somebody That I Used to Know. And we've just been listening to Tom Petty and The Last DJ. Well, you're in tune with Debbie Ashmore here on Radio Seagull. And as promised from hour one, I did say I would give you how you can get in touch with me, should you so wish. It's debbie@radioseagull.com. Okay, time now for a couple of songs from East Anglia. Starting off with Read the Room, back from 2025, and their song Ego.

Two songs there from bands based over here in East Anglia, the UK. Started off with the band Read the Room back from 2025 and their song Ego. Saw them quite a while ago over at Voodoo's Daddy's. Excellent live, I urge you if you do get to see them. Go along. And we've just been listening to the wonderful Mother Blackcap back from 2009 and their album The English Way and the song Don't Change Me. You can catch them at various festivals around the country, and again, if you do get the chance to see them, please do so. Okay, time now for a bit more 2025 music. This is what the band White Gates and the song The Other Side.

You're in tune with Radio Seagull, where there's more to music than hits alone. And we started off there with the White Gates Band, based from Essex, and their other song, The Other Side, back from 2025. And we've just been listening to a band all the way from Malta. That was the Viper Soup Complex from their Red Fugue album, back from 2018, and the song Turquoise on Mars. Okay, time now for a few hellos. Hello to Phil Ogden, I know you're joining me today, and hello to Stephen Brown, to Steve Mason. In fact, hello to anyone who's joined me today. I do hope that you're enjoying the music, and I'm going to be dedicating these next couple of songs to a listener that does tune in most weeks, to our great friend David Webb. This couple of songs are for you, David, starting off with the wonderful Jenny Colquitt from her Pockets of Rain album from 2026, and the song All of My Friends.

Began there with some 2026 music. That was Jenny Colquitt from her Pockets Full of Rain album and the song All of My Friends Are Lonely. And we followed that with the wonderful Lucid from their This Lonely Town album back from 2017 and the song The Dark. And we're playing those two especially for our great friend David Webb. I do hope that you're keeping well, David. If I can just mention, Lucid are playing a fabulous concert over on the Isle of Wight at the Shanklin Theatre in October. Look them up. Definitely worth going to see. Okay, time now for a bit of Le Soir from 2024 on their album Push Back the Horizon and the song Why I Stand Here Now.

Radio Seagull, playing the best in alternative and progressive music. And we started there with the band Le Soir from their Push Back the Horizon album and the song Why I Stand Here Now. And we've just been listening to the band This Winter Machine and their song When We Were Young. Well, just looked up at the Seagull clock. I have so much fun every week here in the Seagull studio and the time seems to fly by. I think it's because I have so much fun. So unfortunately, as you know by now, we get to play that extra song here on Radio Seagull because we are advert free. So for that reason, could I ask you to either A, take a look at our merchandise on our website. If there is anything you like, if you could purchase it, brilliant. If you don't want to do that, again on the website, if you look up our Patreon at the top, if you looked into becoming a member, again, that really would help us out here on Radio Seagull. Well, just want to thank you for listening today. I do hope that you've enjoyed the programme and I do hope that you can be with me the same time and the same place next week. I want to wish all of you a fabulous week ahead. And I'm going to be leaving you today with the band Panic Room from their Incarnate album back from 2014 and the song Dust. Have a marvellous week, everyone. And here are Panic Room and Dust.

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0: I don't know if you know this, but apparently stress balls are not meant to be thrown at the people causing the stress. 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
0: 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Tell you more about all of that in a little while when we play the first of our guilty pleasures this week. Music from Bon Jovi and Van Halen on the way after.

0: There you go. Bon Jovi and You Give Love a Bad Name and Van Halen there. And she's the woman.
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0: He started out as a drummer. He's known as the father of punk rock. He is Iggy Pop, providing our six Guilty Pleasures on the programme this week.

0: Laughing Birds from 1993 and Nature. Now look, this is the way it works on The Wall of Sound. No mindless chit-chat from me. 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Can't say fairer than that, can I? Hey, do you fancy some Melissa Etheridge?
1: Song is called Yes, I Am.
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0: Melissa Etheridge, Yes I Am, title track to the album of the same name, and you heard it here on the Wall of Sound, where we continue with more guilty pleasures from Iggy Pop through the programme, along with music from the likes of 10 Years After, the Choir Boys, Elton John and Tom Robinson Band. That's all on the way.
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0: classic Born to Be Wild, Thin Lizzy, Killer on the Loose, and Melissa Etheridge in that little set. Yes, I am. You want more? 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And you might be picking us up old school on AM, the old medium wave, 747 AM in northwestern Europe and in parts of the UK and the Netherlands at certain times of the day and night. You can also get us on DAB, you know.
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0: Quiet Boys, Hey You. And we got music from Bryan Adams, The Pretenders, The Who, David Bowie, U2 and Dire Straits, amongst others, before the end of the programme. Up now, though, a little matter of one of these.
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0: He was born James Neil Ostenberger Jr. in 1947, and from an early age he was fascinated by sound, and then when he started performing, that fascination was to make as much noise as he possibly could. His raw power.

Iggy Pop and the Stooges and Raw Power, second guilty pleasure from him and them. They feature again a little bit later supporting him. And more guilty pleasures to come then later in the programme. And I mentioned music from Bryan Adams and The Who and Bowie and U2 and Dire Straits, didn't I, as well, amongst others. So a packed programme, of that you can be sure.

0: years ago walking past Tower Records in Los Angeles, and he was outside in the car park that had been turned into an impromptu sort of little gig, and they did a live version of that, which was absolutely fantastic. Right, now then, if you join me on a Thursday, 7 through 10 Central European Time, like right now, you've got The Wall of Sound, 3 hours of classic and new rocker, Guilty Pleasures as well, this week from Iggy Pop, six of those. If you're around on Tuesdays from 1500 Central European Time and you can join me for the Time Warp Hour, that would be lovely. And if you'd like to get in touch, pilot at radioseagull.com is the email address. 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

So he says, Marillion and Assassins and Tom Robinson Band before that, launching the second hour of the programme. The Wall of Sound this Thursday and 2468 Motorway.

Kenny Loggins, Footloose on Seagull. Radio Seagull. And the music continues, which is what you'd expect 24 hours a day here. 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

0: Chrissie Hynde and the Pretenders and Brass in Pocket. We had Bryan Adams, Run to You, and the Faces, Stay With Me, in that little set.
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0: And it's Iggy Pop providing the Guilty Pleasures this week. Number three from him on the programme. David Bowie produced his first two albums, The Idiot and Lust for Life. Title track to that on the way a little bit later in the programme, as you probably guessed it would be. And in return, Iggy Pop co-wrote China Girl. So there you go. This is The Passenger. Guilty Pleasure number three from Iggy Pop. Enjoy.

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0: With Mark Wall, the pilot of the airwaves. Write that down, would you?

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Pride in the Name of Love, Bowie's Ashes to Ashes, and The Who were in there somewhere with Substitute, I think, weren't they? Okay, what have we got for you next? Oh, some Dire Straits, followed by some Cream. Then we'll probably have another Guilty Pleasure, I think, as Iggy Pop. Why not, eh?

0: So there you go, that's Cream and Sunshine of Your Love. Money for Nothing, Dire Straits before that. And now, one of these.
1: Your mother wouldn't like it, but you will. Guilty Pleasures on
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0: With his band The Stooges, he was inducted into the Rock and Roll Hall of Fame in 2010. He won a Lifetime Grammy Award in 2020, and he added that to the French Legion of Honour that he picked up in 2017. Iggy Pop providing the Guilty Pleasures. 5 foot one.

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0: Gang of Losers, and that came out in May of 2007. A couple of glam rock numbers from the Sweet and Mud. We got some Stranglers, some ZZ Top, a bit of Dr. Feelgood, and some Billy Idol, amongst others, and the final two Guilty Pleasures as well, courtesy of Iggy Pop, in the third and final hour of the programme. 7 through 10 Central European Time. It is the Wall of Sound worldwide in stereo via RadioSeagull.com. 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

0: Dr. Feelgood, strange combination, milk and alcohol, but it seemed to work for them. And we started off the third and final hour of the programme this Thursday on Seagull, Let It Rock, and Chuck Berry. You want more? Of course you do.
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0: So there you go, a little bit of Groundhogs for you. Got some glam rock, a couple of glam rock tracks on the way in a few minutes' time. But ahead of that, we'll go with a bit of this.
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0: Iggy Pop providing the Guilty Pleasures. He seldom sits still, very athletic performer on stage as well. But, you know, arthritis and an old football injury have resulted in an 8-centimetre height difference between his left and his right legs. You'd never know, though, would you?
3: I love girls. There are

Sweet's glam rock, Ballroom Blitz. I saw Sweet several times back in the 70s. I'm not ashamed to admit it, they were a good band. Radio Sega. And we'll have more glam rock, I think. Shall we? How about some Muzz? Yeah. Oh, yeah.

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And you can pick us up on AM in northwestern Europe and also DAB in parts of the UK and the Netherlands as well. You want more? Okay.

Toto with the son of John Williams, the movie soundtrack composer, on lead vocals on that one, and Africa. On a Thursday from Seagull, the pilot of the airwaves and the wall of sound with you, 7 through 10 Central European time, every Thursday, mornings and evenings, with classic and new rock. 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
0: Final Guilty Pleasure from Iggy Pop. He was inspired by Egyptian pharaohs who were often depicted shirtless, and also a belief of feeling somewhat lost in a shirt. The main reasons that he cites behind his top half nakedness, which has become something of a visual trademark for him, even when he was once fronting a TV commercial for an English insurance company. Final Guilty Pleasure then from Iggy Pop on this Thursday on the Water Sounds. And this, a lesson for us all.

just it for me. A couple more to come before I shuffle along the deck and do something entirely meaningless. I'm back on Tuesday of next week, 7 through 10 Central European Time. No, I'm not. 1500 Central European Time. Get it right, boy. With the Time Warp Hour. And if you can join me for that, it would be absolutely terrific. 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And next Thursday, more from the Wall of Sound, 7 through 10 Central European Time, mornings and evenings. And the Guilty Pleasures next week will be courtesy of the band Foreigner. That's all to come.

0: Billy Idol, White Wedding. Okay, I'm going to disappear. 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

0: Hello there, I've been waiting for you. This is Radio Seagull. I'm Harry. I tell you what, doesn't the time fly when you're having fun? Starting with the Undertones and Jimmy. And my son tells me that today's show is a kind of a punk rock show. It has like punk rock connotations. And then he went on to say that's quite handy, actually, because the 50th anniversary of punk rock is coming up. There's a celebration and things like that, you know. So, completely by accident, I kind of chose these songs. Maybe you'll tell me if you think they have a punk connotation or something like that. The Undertones, I would say, probably definitely. The next band are a new band to me, maybe to you as well. They call the Brogues, and the track is entitled Don't Shoot Me Down. It goes like this.
1: 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Join Harry on

That's quite a bouncy track, isn't it? That's The View and Tragic Magic. Got some Iggy Pop on the way for you from 1979, and as you would expect, it's not an Iggy Pop song. You will

here every day. That's on the Sony record label. Before we get there, let's stay with the punk rock theme, shall we? With The Clash. Once again, one you won't hear every day. This is a track entitled Police on My Back.

Iggy Pop is bored. That's appreciation for you, isn't it? It's not the first time somebody's been bored during this show, and we're only 15 minutes in. That's from 1979 on the Sony record label, and before that we had The Clash and The Police on My Back. We're going to go to the 13th floor next, the 13th floor elevators, and You're Gonna Miss Me, and then we're going to go back to 1968.

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This is the 13th Floor Elevators. You're gonna miss me. Gonna go to 1968 next with the Moody Blues. Fantastic. No, not that one. A different song. We're playing the rock show now, Harry. 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Now then, let's go to 1968. This is a track entitled Ride My Seesaw, and it's the legendary Moody Blues, taking us back to the 60s.

something inside that we need so much. The sight of a touch or the scent of a sound or the strength of an oak with roots deep in the ground. The wonder of flowers to be covered and then to burst up through tarmac to the sun again. Or to fly to the sun without burning a wing. To lie in a meadow and hear the grass sing.

0: Calm down, dear. That's the Stooges. It doesn't mention if there was three of them, but I should imagine back in 69, that would be like the minimum compliments for a band. The Stooges and No Fun. And we stayed in the 60s, didn't we, with the Moody Blues from 1968 and a song entitled Ride My Seesaw. We're going to go a little bit psycho next with a band called The Sonics, and that's coming up after this.
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I'm not sure Simon and Garfunkel would approve, but I certainly do. That's the Lemonheads and Mrs. Robinson. Before that, we had the Sonics going psycho. You're listening to Radio Seagull. This is Harry. How are you doing? Lovely to have you there, by the way. It is appreciated. Still got some great bands coming up in this rest of the show for you. We've got the Silver Apples, and we've got the Remains, and we've also got Count Five. And I've got Stiff Little Fingers. I think it's something to do with the arthritis. They're coming up next. Alternative Ulster. It goes like this.

I think we're now cooking on North Sea gas. That counts five. Definitely penciled in for another play on another day. And we had Stiff Little Fingers, Alternative Ulster. You're listening to Radio Seagull. Band I found for you this week. I thought they sound quite good. I'll give them a play. It's the Silver Apples. And this track is Oscillations. What does that mean?

That's a band called The Remains. Yes, I was tempted to choose The Ramones, being the 50th anniversary of punk rock this year, but I thought I'd go for something different. Being a psychedelic rock show and being Radio Seagull, we went for The Remains, Don't Look Back. Big Audio Dynamite, do you reckon they're punk rock or not? Well, E equals MC squared, definitely is.

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Every morning. Here comes the sun. 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Yeah. 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

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The Jenny Bainton is one of the very few radio ships left in the world. 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There is, however, a part of the ship the crew cannot get to. The underwater section. Therefore, she needs to go to dry dock, a financial challenge far bigger than the organization can cope with. So a crowdfunding has been set up to raise the money needed for the underwater maintenance. 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
0: Welcome to UK Blues Today. In this hour, I'll play you tracks from some of the artists scheduled to be playing at a blues venue around the country this coming week. And we'll also take a track or three from the albums chosen by the IBBA, Independent Blues Broadcasters Association presenters, as their picks of the month. But first, let's have a song for Phil from the Davison Trio.

from the album Anywhere But Here, Guy Tatora and Withered on the Vine. The one in the middle came from Adam Sweet, and the title track from his album Dead Flowers, a working of the Mick and the Boys number. And we started off with the Davison Trio, Song for Phil. It's on their EP, Follow You. UK Blues Today on your favourite radio station. Time to take a look at three albums that have been chosen by the IBBA, Independent Blues Broadcasters Association presenters, as their picks of the month. We'll hear from Gráinne Duffy and Bywater Call after this one from Brad Guitar Wilson's album, Boundless. This is Blues Magic.

0: Three tracks from the three albums that have been chosen by the IBBA presenters this month as their picks of the month. From the album What Am I Supposed to Do? That was the title track from Gráinne Duffy. The one in the middle came from Bywater Call, a track called Only, and it's on their album Broken Souvenirs. We started off with Brad Guitar Wilson and Blues Magic. His album's called Boundless.
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0: 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This is the Jake Leg Jug Band.

0: Papa George and Cleansing My Soul. Before that, Buddy King and the Moondogs and their working of Key to the Highway. It's on the album Rockin' Blues and recorded live at the Audley Theatre. It was the Jake Legg Jug Band and He's in the Jailhouse.
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0: Mark Harrison and his thoughts on the Wild West, you'll find on his album Fools and Clowns. And before that, Zoe Schwartz Blue Commotion, the album Livewire, I played you The Blues Don't Scare Me. The artists that you hear each week on UK Blues Today will be playing at a blues venue around the country. 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That's where you'll find all the details about the tracks played on this week's show. We're on our way to the top of the hour, but I'll be back soon with another hour of UK Blues. But for now,
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0: So let's go up to the hour with The Big Blue and their rendition of the classic Little Wing.

0: On AM locally, also online everywhere, and on DAB Plus via The Flash in Southeast Hampshire, where real music lives. 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